today. Nobody cares what you are doing with your future, and no one cares what you did yesterday. The only thing that matters is how you feel yourself now. You have the right to party. The first time. Не было, еще разочек. 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

I'm guided by God, and I follow my heart no matter what, you know, even when it may seem that, you know,